Hi, the police on Ali Foxman. Referring to Rubio Wall for the missing person at risk. From 1820 Avenida del Mundo, Helen Swanky, she has been located.

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0: Spencer, so this is Medic 57, is currently headed northbound on I-805. On the southbound lanes just prior to the exit to El Cajon Boulevard, there appears to be a vegetation fire on the southbound 805 just prior to that exit. If you could alert San Diego Fire.
1: Chulista Medic 57, Metro copies, reporting a fire on the southbound lanes of the 805 prior to the El Cajon exit. Confirming this is a brush fire?
0: That's affirmative. It's possibly an encampment fire.
1: Metro copies.
0: It's small amount of fire.
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0: Sylvester Medic 60, can you place this out of service decon, please?
1: 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Medic 60, can you kind of review traffic? Medic 57, Metro copies decon. So this is Medic 60, Metro, you're walking. Can you see your traffic for

0: Atlantic 68, Trilly, you're welcome. Can you repeat your traffic?
1: Trilly, this is Atlantic 60. Last traffic was out of service decon.
0: Roger, copy, out of service decon. Trilly, this is Atlantic 57 Metro. Can you repeat your traffic?
2: Sure, I'll tell her.

0: Hector, this is Chula Vista Medic 57. We are requesting that you please start a San Diego Police Department traffic officer to Scripps Mercy Hillcrest to take an accident report for a City of Chula Vista ambulance involved in a traffic collision. There are no injuries at this time. Just requesting San Diego PD and an update ETA when you have one, please.
1: Hector, copy. Summary is the San Diego PD, not Chula Vista PD, as requested at this time.

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0: To listen, Medic 57, SCPD is requesting when the traffic accident had originally occurred.
1: Enter Medic 57, approximately 10 minutes ago at 3 p.m.
0: Mr. Roberts, is this for the same individual that you have transported?

0: My paramedic 57. We did have one patient on board. However, this is a collision between a Falk San Diego ambulance and a Chula Vista Fire Department ambulance. The patient was not involved in the TCN, was secured in the back of the ambulance. Once again, no injuries are reported from this accident. We're just requesting SDPD for a report.
1: Roger, copy. Stand by.

0: CHP is going to be involved. We've packed with Eli Saltakwan. Paul, 7 just confirmed me, no call needed from CHP, correct? I'm sorry, you were muffled. 2, listen, Medica 57.
1: Confirm Medica 57.
2: Affirm on code. We're on a hot stop on the side of the freeway.
0: So, was he just the firefighter, the one that started?
1: It was a two of us, the fire department, single role EMT.
0: Just to confirm, what was the soft medic that was involved? They're from the hot spot. Hot stop.
1: BLS 10 and medic 50.
0: Measure, please.
3: 60 call Sam, can the next unit going 97 do a traffic break?
0: For the next unit going 97, do a traffic break.
4: Oh, 9, call 11, now R at 125 Helmeter Road. Not sure if anybody's closer.
0: Supervisor, you need a unit closer?
5: No, traffic 54, okay.
0: No response. End of 54.
2: Is that for call 7?
0: If there's a unit closer to the stop, if you can do a traffic break, whatever unit goes 97 next.
5: Metro engine 54 with an update. Engine 54, UCR 53 is extracted. 6 black wings from the Storm Jane. We're going to go available.
3: 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West Park Street. 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National City Engine 31. 7 Echo. 7 Foxtrot.
2: That's all. Next post unit, if they can just 87 us, please. It's only me and the team in here.
0: Sure, for any unit 87, 60, post 7. Engine 54, Metro copies. Engine 54, and UCR 53 has extracted 6 ducklings to the storm drain going available.
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2: Okay.
3: 2-1 ball down, 97. 2-1-3, I'm with the units on the hot stop.
2: Tefer, do we need to continue following to the stop, or do the traffic break?
4: Okay, can you have them continue to the traffic break? If they're going to get the guy out of the car, we want traffic to be stopped.
2: Tefer, 6-1-9, we'll keep going, sir. Traffic is complete to stop.
3: 6-1, call 1097.
2: Tampa.
5: Ball 3 is now on the traffic break. All traffic stop.
2: Sure, ball 3 on the traffic break.
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0: What time are we late?
1: 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Six one speech, speak for a 14 argument.
0: What?
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1: Advice. What else should you tonight? Paul Sam, can you advise if we still need Ellie Celtac 1 touched?
0: 7-8.
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2: Aircraft 7,
0: we'll back a base. That's 952. We had a extinguished fire in a shed in the back part of the given address.
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1: Left
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Medic decoy. 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Medic 54, this is not a Tampic. Copy that, not a Tampic.

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0: Medic 57, you have a traffic unit coming from Bachman and Arbor. Is there a...
1: Medic 57 copies. 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
1: Four, can you stand back?
0: 418, I'll be standing back.

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0: 418, that's affirmative. Just an update. National City PD does have units assigned. Continue to stage.
1: We copy last. 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
0: 418, you're cleared in for National City PD.
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0: 6 Delta. 133 Mission Avenue. 703 Mission Ave. Off streets, East James Street, Lemire Ave. Julov is the engines of D2, and Julov is the medic 52. 6 Charlie, 6 Delta.

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0: Metro Engine 56 is on scene of the UPS distribution center. You have nothing showing. Audible alarm. We're going to be out at the scene. Okay, tune to the last scene.

0: Tingen, 30 second copy at the interview distributions. Being no audible alarm, out in engine 56, establishing Miller.
1: Chula Vista Police on Alley South Command. We're going to be patching into for a pursuit. And we haven't lit up the vehicle yet, but it's a wanted subject in a black Jeep Patriot, California 8 Sam Ida King 727. They're currently northbound 805, passing the 54.
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4: P24, T-Wing, northbound 805, approaching the speed star 69. We have not heard of yet.
1: 10-4.
4: 324. Driver appears to be a BMA.
1: 10-4.
5: 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Did you go under Plaza?
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0: Copy 418, transferring code 50 to Paradise.
4: 324, continue northbound 805, 43rd. Speed star 70, moderate traffic.
1: Tapper 905 approaching 43rd.
3: We are number 28.
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5: You have me on camera. It's going to be a second so we can kind of get in position. So if you just want to give it a few here.
4: 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Coming up behind. 324, I'll get out of the way for K9.
3: They moved over to the carpool lane. Looks like it's going to be confirmed. Tyler Turner.
1: Tapper, confirm Tyler Turner.
4: Hey, Tapper, I'm going to get the number one. Eddie, if you guys want to take behind me. 3-2 Nova, can you count?
5: Hey, we're just waiting for some air traffic to start. Just give us a second here.
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1: Time for northbound 805 at Pro Market.
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0: out to Market Street, still in the carpool lane. Speed is approximately 64 miles an hour. Have not lit it up.
1: Position out, she was wanted.
2: Denver, Abel's moving overhead.
0: G805 North, just past Market Street, approaching Home Avenue. Still in the carpool lane.
2: Denver, northbound 805, approaching Home.
1: Can't afford it, Abel. Just confirm you guys are in position up. Yeah, we got you on camera. We are in position. It's on you guys. Northbound 805 coming up to the 94 now. Still number one lane. Three speeds.
2: 10-4-0.
1: Okay. I'm going to go ahead and light it up now. The last unit in our stack, if you want to just drop back in case we need a traffic break.
3: 31 general.
4: 30 Alpha. I'm trailing that to do the traffic break.
2: 10-4.
1: So they're lighting up now, approaching Home Avenue. Vehicle is slowly moving to the right side.
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1: Still number 2 lane. Really continuing here. 85 North, past Home Avenue. About 70.
2: 10-4
6: northbound,
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1: 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Still number 2 lane, not yielding. Can we get some units for spikes maybe on station 8?
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1: Can't afford a 310. Just confirming this one is the driver.
0: Affirmative, Ash.
1: Still northbound 805, speeds remaining about the same for your speeds. Real light traffic, number 2 lane.
2: 10-4.
1: If we do notify them, we can get some spikes around the 8, if possible.
2: 10-4.
1: Alright, he's moving up. We're getting off exit lane here, not off the freeway yet. Back on the freeway, picking up a little bit of speed here. Still northbound 805. Going under Lincoln Avenue, Tustin University. Making his way over to El Cajon Boulevard now.
2: 10-4, northbound 805, approaching El Cajon Boulevard.
1: Off at El Cajon Boulevard, off the northbound 805.
2: 10-4.
1: Yeah, straight through on the 805 north from El Cajon Boulevard.
2: Copy, back onto northbound 805 from El Cajon.
1: And there's still roughly 3 speeds, real light traffic. Come down the hill towards the 8 now, passing Adams Avenue.
2: We're passing at

0: number three lane, picked up a little bit of speed here, maybe 70. Still northbound 805. Going to be crossing over the 8 freeway now, committed to the 805.
1: 10-4, still northbound 805, crossing over the 8.
0: And you have to be aware, you're coming up on some traffic here, not heavy traffic, but slowing up a bit. Still making his way in between cars here, northbound 805 over the Friars Road.
1: 10-4, approaching Friars.
0: Passing Murray Ridge Road, picked up some speed here, roughly 90. Going in and out of the number 2 and 3 lanes, still 805 north.
1: Copy, passing Murray Ridge.

0: And still, Eagle Flight North, sort of just a bit right around 80. And real light traffic, northbound 805.
1: Tower Center, northbound 805.
0: Do you reach anybody for spikes?
1: We're still working on it.
0: Moving over to Mesa College Drive exit, actually getting back on the 805 north now. Weaving in and out of cars. Picked up a little bit of speed again, but committed 805 north.
1: 10-4, northbound 805, past Mesa College Drive.
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0: Moved over, looks like committed to the 163 split, so 163 north from the 805. Next is going to be Balboa.
1: 10-4, northbound 163, approaching Balboa.
2: 323 Quinter Street, Cross Street, 03rd Avenue, and El Lugar Street. 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
0: And making his way towards the Balboa exit, northbound 163. Speed still roughly 90, but actually back on the freeway now, 163 north. Medium traffic, number 3 and 4 lane.
1: 10-4, northbound 163, still at Balboa.
0: Moving over to the exit lane, and then back onto the 163. Going to be passing the Claremont Mesa Boulevard exit now, number 4 lane.
1: Copy, passing Claremont Mesa Boulevard.
0: And still northbound, slowing up into a little bit of traffic here. Moving over, let's stand by 163 north. Stand by, moving over to the 52 exit. And he's off, and looks like the 52 eastbound.
1: 10-4, eastbound, 52-63.
0: Through Kearney Via, still freeway speeds, pretty light. 52 eastbound, looks like coming up to the 15 now.
1: 10-4, 52 eastbound, approaching the 15.

0: units for my partner. So just
1: from Santo Road, still 52 eastbound. Picked up a little bit of speed, pretty light traffic though. Number 4 lane.
0: 10-4, 52 eastbound, approaching Santa Road. For my partner, he has ties to Mira Mesa, address off of Ice Gate Place, just for info.
1: Sorry to cut you off. Off on Santo Road, off on Santo Road from the 52 east.
0: 10-4, exiting Santo Road.
1: And going through the intersection, hit the divider on Santo Road. Looks like a couple units behind him and continuing here. Santo Road, eastbound.
0: Eastbound Santo Road. 10 for westbound, 52 from Santo.
1: Some of those units can tell, looks like maybe suffered a little bit of damage, but picking up speed here back on the westbound from Santo.
0: Never.
1: I'll start that part of that. So. It ties to Miramita moving up towards the three-way exit.

0: 10-4-NZ copies.
1: Naval 10-4 will be switching over 15 northbound from the, coming up to the 163 merge. From the, coming up to the 163 merge.
0: 10-4 northbound 15 at the 163 merge. 10-4 northbound 15 at the 163 merge.
1: And it will be on Blue 1 rear and checks 15 northbound.
0: Your 10.
1: The traffic here, way speeds. Coming up to Miramar Way, number 3 lane.
0: 10-4 approaching Miramar Way, number 3 lane.
1: And still number 2 lane, freeway speed here, light traffic. Do we know what part of Mira Mesa that address is in roughly?
0: Let me check.

0: Passenger Highway, number one lane. Still team northbound.
1: 10-4, Miramar Way, northbound 15. Looks like that address was off of Mira Mesa Boulevard exit on the 15.
0: Okay, 10-4, still northbound 15, number 4 lane, passing Miramar Road.
1: 10-4, passing Miramar, northbound 15.
0: And he's slowing up and moving over towards the Carroll Canyon Road exit. Standby. In the exit lane for Carroll Canyon, coming to the shoulder here, just south of Carroll Canyon, we're going to have a foot bail here.
1: Time for foot bail. Carroll Canyon Road.
0: In the fence, he's going east of the freeway. White t-shirt, black pants, black male, white shoes. He's running up the grade here on the east side of the way. We've got multiple units in a foot pursuit.
1: Units are in a foot pursuit. BMA, black shirt.
0: Units head toward Old Grove Road and Frontage Road, Caminito, and Nuez. He's making his way through like an open brush area into a park. We'll try to get you a better address.
1: Rocket off the freeway, or do we need to drop the brakes?
0: Very soon.

0: and its way eastbound through a large parking lot. Looks like Ennis Park Avenue to Oak Grove Road is going to be your best access. Looks like you may be trying to make it over another fence here. It's going to be going eastbound over another, it's into the adjacent property. Get you an address here. It looks like 9939 Old Grove Road. He's slowing up here, just kind of jogging eastbound direction.
1: And for 9939 Old Grove Road, going from?
0: You're going to the dead end of Old Grove Road, the west dead end. And there, he's still making his way eastbound.
2: Yeah, for Abel, can you get a sense?
0: Okay, Old Grove Road, at that dead end, go into that parking lot, past the school at the dead end. Off to your left there. Straight across to that fence. You'll see him straight off the front of your car over that fence. Okay, looks like he's got his hands in the air. He's walking towards the unit.

0: 9939 Old Grove Road. You got a couple units there with him.
1: Units making contact.
0: He's running, actually he's going to change direction. Running back eastbound, the open area that is south of 9939 Old Grove Road. A couple units challenging him now.
1: Temper.
0: All right, looks like prone out. Looks like he may be giving up here. There's a fence between him and a canine officer and another unit. You got two other units pulling up here. Dead end of Old Grove Road off of Business Park Avenue.
1: Okay.
0: Two officers came up from the freeway. Looks like making contact with hands-on with a mill now.
1: Contact with one.

0: Thinking advised. Looks like Neil going into handcuffs now, maybe SIC.
1: 10-4.
2: 10-4. We have one detained. 10-4.
1: Station master, Laura.
0: The rest of the vehicle is clear, and we're not looking for anybody else.
1: Was there a unit with the vehicle?
3: Confirm 310s with the vehicle.
1: 10-4, 310 also is with the vehicle. And KNF4 has one detained, code 4.
2: Sam, I'm with the vehicle as well.
1: 10-4.
0: Hey, well, looks like you may be able to walk him along that dirt trail to the dead end of Business Park Avenue.
1: And Zeta 370 Sam, just confirming we're not blocking traffic on the freeway.
2: Uh, 370 affirm, we have three of the lanes blocked.
1: 10-4, three lanes blocked.
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0: 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It looks like a better possibility than where they were. They're making their way towards you down that dirt trail.
1: 724 yards, 7 4 7
2: San Diego unit with traffic, go ahead, again.

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1: I'm not sure, Chilis. I could do both.
2: 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I'll give you 10-7.
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3: Medic 55, copy.

0: Transportation Zeta, South Yunnan, holding a 415 family, 1585 Mendocino Drive, apartment 25. Arky's going to be in a verbal with her ex and daughter-in-law, who's currently 97, also has a TRO that needs to be served against her.
1: Any unit over there at the scene where the subject fled the vehicle. I dropped my baton before jumping the fence. Can anybody have an area for it?
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0: We have a second RP who's a neighbor who's advising they can also hear the verbal. The daughter-in-law keeps going back and forth between a vehicle and the apartment. We also have the first RP landline again advising that the daughter-in-law got in through the window but is now back outside.

0: Should be the 370 Alpha 312 all sector for 415 family of the Euro 1885 Mendocino Diamond. Sir advising it on loss 97 into the residence through a window. Address, keep going back between the apartment and vehicle. Temp 4, and she did arrive in a gray Ford Focus with a partial plate of 6 X-ray Sam.
1: Three 23 River, you can clear the off sector unit for a Mendocino Drive. We'll be.
0: Thank you for waiting. Tonight, Robert, from your house.
1: 323, Roger. Hey, from.
0: 7312,
1: Chief. 312, copy. Thank you.

0: 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Four info. I'm in the box and schedule that.
1: IV engine 39. IV engine 39 for sure, single.
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0: St. Matthew 11, John 3, 12, John, please start for that. Peter, for 243, DD 1110.
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0: 213 Alpha with 370 Alpha with the 14 subject, the Albertson, 3rd Avenue. Repeat, he's a female. Upset with a 72-year-old male. 203.
1: 370 Alpha, 3rd Avenue.

0: and 370 Alpha East Firm. They're going to be both in the store. We'll clarify what area.
1: 370 Alpha, I'm happy. Pull it now.
2: 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I'm 39 David.
0: Three 10 7, did you have traffic?
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0: 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They're requesting more information.
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1: It's going to be negative for a tier violation. It's going to be a valid 459.
2: Copy.

Student welfare unit is 2814 leaving address at Motel 6745E Edward Street. Who is calling in saying her boy took her keys? And he said that they were still inside, or he checked and then saw that they were still missing. 745E Edward Street.

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Paul from 636 3rd Avenue with a smoke alarm going off and smoke coming out of the neighbor's apartment. Fire is 97 and the guys at PD is not needed. Just again for info.

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0: Off Street, 06th Street, 08th Street, Coronado Engine 36, 6 Charlie, Delta.
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Medical. 6 Charlie, 6 Delta. 17 North F Avenue. 17 NS Ave. Cross Streets, Delta Street, and La Posada Street. National City Squad 33. 6 Charlie, 6 Delta.

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3: 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National City Engine 31, 6 Charlie, 6 Delta.

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0: to love is better than and Now, 6 Charlie, 6 Delta, 82 Elder Avenue, Cross Streets, 02nd Street, and 03rd Street. True love is the Medicare sign, Imperial B 10 and 39. 6 Charlie, 6 Delta.
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0: 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Release is 786.
2: 417, copy 2.
3: 344 down, Medic 53 will be transporting the subject to Scripps.
2: 2 copies. RC-27, aircraft has you lifted, 3 on board, 240 in fuel, release 786 en route to Yuma. Time now is 12.
4: CNS 41 down with 342 down, units are lifting traffic with Canyon Lewis and Magdalena.
3: 341, both units.
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1: 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AMR has no medic units available.

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0: 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Soft Medic 51 going to be closer to this call than we are.
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Unit 602. Cross Streets, Euclid Avenue, and South Hobson Avenue. National City Engine 31. 6 Charlie, 6 Delta.

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2: 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Just be advised, we have a pretty significant traffic delay.
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Imagine I'm large and no look at your hey, Wilson, I'm alarm. I'm a user to the National Union at 826 17th Street for a possible stick with a night visitor in the middle of the street.

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0: 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Acknowledge the 6, Charlie.
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1: C27. Which 27 Air Com? Hey, can you please refuel at Montgomery Gibbs Airport? We'll be over there in about 20 minutes. So that's good copy. Range fuel for Montgomery Gibbs. So how long do you think you'll be doing that? You get there?
0: About 20 minutes. For
1: Roger 27 Aircon, that's good. We will have fuel for you for 20 minutes.

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1: 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You're now cleared in break. 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

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South Street, Highway, and G Street. 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

0: 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We're lifting UCSD Hillcrest headed to Montgomery for fuel. 3 souls, hour and 30 minutes of fuel. Same release.
1: First 27 Heavy lifting from UCSD Hillcrest heading to Montgomery Gibbs Airport. 3 on board, 130 on the fuel, 1 after.

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0: 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We're lifting Montgomery, RTV, three souls, 2 hours, 2 minutes of fuel, same release.
1: RC 27, have you been to Montgomery? 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

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National City Squad 33. 606 Block Strong.

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0: 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We are investigating, establishing 805 I Street.
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0: 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C's terminated. Engine 34. 34 will be in route. Mercy.
1: 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Strips Mercy. Do you know what code AMR 418 never came up with me? Copy that.

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Driven around the premises, all doors are open, people aren't seen, there's no alarm. It's a faulty alarm panel, building already on fog watch and reported with the city in 86 and available.

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0: Back to 156 on Texas. Alarm, you were just on. You keep the truck. 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

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Medical. 6 Charlie. 6 Delta. 414 D Avenue. Dieppe. Cross Streets. East 04th Street and East 05th Street. National City Engine 34. 6 Charlie. 6 Delta.

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Medical. 6 Charlie, 6 Delta. 1131 2nd Avenue. 1131 2nd Ave. Cross Streets, Maple Street, and Emerson Street. Chula Vista Engine 62, and Chula Vista Medic 53. 6 Charlie, 6 Delta.

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0: Engine 60 responding, MDC down, you are responding with Medic 53, difficulty breathing, 20-year-old male.

Let me please on LA South Command. Prepared a copy of BOL for a 459 vehicle that occurred in our city. Mr. Continuing, vehicle break-in occurred at 5750 Amaya Drive. Officers interrupted, and the subject fled. He's driving a silver Infiniti MX with a silver Infiniti with a Mexico plate of Paul George Tom 136B. Vehicle is last seen exiting onto Amaya Drive, unknown direction of trip from there. Suspect is a young male, unknown race, wearing a hoodie and black Adidas pants, white stripe on the side. Let me see, clear.

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Seven Strut.

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0: 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Is that,
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This is Hangum Police. We're patched with RCS SC-140. Failure to yield. It's at National City Boulevard on West 8th Street. It's going to be a silver Honda Sonata with a California plate of 9. X-ray at N151. The one for tenant windows. We're northbound 5.

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1: 5.
0: 015 North Pasadena, the 94.
1: There's still about 80, no traffic.
0: 80 and no traffic. The city is 10-4 and they're switching over.
1: Still on the C North, number 3 lane, we're coming up to the 805 North Junction. We know where he commits to.
0: Okay, for 15 North, the 3rd Junction.

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2: Gee, stay off the air. He's going to the 805 North.
1: He was calling at the temporary 805 North.
2: He's there about speed, so continuing 805 North.
1: 805 North, Super 6, who has traffic?
2: Traffic.
1: Turn the traffic.
3: Sir, it's non stage.
1: Have you decided in where?
3: Page of the 8 and 805.
1: Third page of the 8 and 5.
2: So the University Ave exit, he's continuing on the 805 North.
1: 285 North, that's the University.
2: Coming up to the El Cajon Boulevard exit.
1: Right, El Cajon.
2: Continuing 805 North, coming up to the 8th Junction.
1: Great, at 8 Junction.
2: These are about 80 still in the traffic.
1: So 80 in the traffic.

0: coming up to the Murray Ridge Road exit, continuing on 805 North, number 2 lane, speeds about 80, no traffic.
1: For Pasamere Ridge on the 805.
2: Quite a bit of time to ensure the eastern or northern, right?
1: Okay.

0: So continuing 805 North, coming into the Mesa College Drive exit, number 4 lane, speeds about 80, no traffic.
1: 385 North, passing Mesa College, number 4 lane, 80 miles an hour, no traffic.
2: Number 3 spot.
1: Number 3 spot.

0: Contemporary Collision.
1: Houston Condition, you're about 40, no traffic. We're coming up to a dead end.
2: 40, no traffic coming up to a dead end. Is that on Dante?
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2: Dead end on Olga.

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1: House on Harvest Ridge facing. Which way are you going
0: to? 3400 Olga Ave. Looks like 1 mile of hot spin.
1: So we're facing north on a hot stop, 3400 Olga.

0: 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Who's rolling coach? Who's dropping?
1: Okay, we're going for 3 minutes on the pursuit. I need one willing coach to drop code.
0: We're going to take a driver.
1: Okay, we're taking a driver. 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

0: There were no response on call. I was suspicious of anything in the car.
1: There were no response on call. Suspicion of clear the vehicle.
0: Of course, there's something in the trunk.
1: Your car is clear. What's on the trunk?

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0: What's your date of birth?
1: 3/7/80. And can a surgeon on scene advise if you want to keep the patch with Eastern?
0: What's your date of birth? Thank you.
1: Okay, we're driving the patch with Eastern. Any Eastern or Mid-Sudianists that are on the switch over to Central there? 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
1: Engine 34, confirm you copy the updated address, 700 National City Boulevard.
0: I copy 700 NCP. 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

0: on scene 700 and CPUT, confirm Spitfire cruiser work on extinguishment, or establish national IC.
1: National Citation 34, Metro Copy is at scene with PD. 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

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Medical. 6 Charlie, 6 Delta. 1015 Hoover Avenue. 1015 Hoover Ave. Cross Streets, West Plaza Boulevard, and West 11th Street. National City Engine 34. 6 Charlie, 6 Delta.

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Lift is 6 Charlie, 6 Delta. 280 F Street. 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

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We're in a 8-story building. Actually, in the floor we're going to, just apartment 4. So, not the best information we're receiving.

0: protein. I'm having a call taker do a call back. It's a Spanish speaker, so I have to have someone else do the call.
1: Copy. Thank you. 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Thank you.
0: Metro, please.
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Traffic accident. 6 Echo, 6 Fox Trot. 134 North Hobson Avenue. 134 North Avenue. Cross Streets, Canton Avenue, and Logan Avenue. National City Clock 33. 6 Echo, 6 Fox Trot.

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Smiley, 6 Delta. 288 Highway. 288 Broadway 68. 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

July 5th, engine 55, and July 5th, the medic 64. Medical. 6 Charlie, 6 Delta. 801 Palo Street. Palomar Inn. Unit 215. Cross streets, frontage road, and Interstate 5 MVU. Engine 55, and July 5th, the medic 64. 6 Charlie, 6 Delta.

0: 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CVSS 53. Cross Streets, Maple Street, and Alpine Avenue. User 53.
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0: 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Cross Streets, 0 Fifth Avenue, and Beach Avenue. 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
0: 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So level 1, spike injuries,

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Accident. 7 Hotel, 7 in 4226 Division Street. 4026 Division ST. South Street, South 2nd Street, and South 43rd Street. National City Engine 34. 7 Hotel, 7 in

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National City Engine 31. 6th Echo, 6th Box Strand.

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National City Engine 31. Slope check. 6-0, 6 box trot. Interstate 5 southbound. SD5 at EAE. Cross streets, street, and Interstate 5 SB on ramp. National City Engine 31. 6 Echo, Foxtrot.

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Veg Fire. 6 Kilo. 6 Sma. Alpha Golf 3. Estate 5 Southbound. SB 5 at EST. Cross Streets. East Street. And Interstate 5 SB on ramp. National City Engine 34. 6 Kilo. 6 Lima. Alpha Golf 3.

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Medic 56 involved in an accident on East H and Proctor Valley. Two other vehicles involved. Can you please replace us on the call with engine 57 and start a new response at Proctor Valley and East H?

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1: 31 to that scene, vegetation fire, medium fuel, no rate of spread, we're attacking the fire. We'll call it I-5-IC, brake, engine 34, best access, get off on E, and get back on E, I-5 southbound at E on ramp.
2: Chula Vista Medic 64, traffic accident, 6 Echo, 6 Foxtrot, East 8th Street and Proctor Valley Road, Chula Vista Medic 64, 6 Echo. 6 Foxtrot.
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4: I see engine 34 copies. Southbound 5 on ramp.
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0: 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We may need some water, but that's all we'll need.
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3: Fire's knocked down. We got a 20-minute mop-up. This is the Gore Point. I-5 southbound at E. We do not need CHP unless they want to come. This is an encampment fire.
0: I see Metro copies. Fire's been knocked down. 20-minute mop-up. This is in the core point of the southbound 5. Do not need CHP. Home encampment fire.

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0: 356. Can you have a TVPD expedite? We got multiple lanes blocked on Mount Miguel Road heading northbound and multiple lanes blocked on East Page heading east.
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Battalion 53, Battalion 6, Engines 14, 19, 26, 4, 7, and 8, right in here, and L, and Truck 45. 8 Alpha, 8 O.

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2: Metro from engine 51, confirming cancel.
1: National City Engine 31 is at scene of vegetation fire southbound 5 at E Street. Can handle, all other units can cancel.

0: 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Somebody's potentially setting these.
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0: Mercy 18, Concord, copy that, show and say for you back at base. 1442, officially Mercy 18. We do have an ETA check on from Riverside County in that area of Anza. 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
0: 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We'll stay attached to the call until we fill our tank.
1: 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We'll be remaining in the call until you fill up the tank.

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Smoke check. 7 Juliet, 7 Kilo. Interstate 5 southbound. SB 5 no pole SBF. Cross streets, Interstate 5 SB off ramp, and Interstate 5 NB on ramp. Chula Vista Engine 55. 7 Juliet, 7 Kilo.

National City and 34. Medical. 6 Charlie, Delta. 1846 B Avenue. 1846 Isle of Hope. Cross Streets, East 88 and East 20th Street. National City and 64. 6 Charlie, 6 Delta.

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0: You guys told us a PD of a abandoned vehicle, gray Chevy Tahoe, in the number 3 lane, eastbound on Lotai Lakes Road, just west of 125.
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